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1: 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I have a 1730. 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

0: 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Are you guys put for there?
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0: 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That is 1611, code reading problem, 3708 Northeast 109 Avenue.
2: Breathing problem, 3708 Northeast 109th Avenue, Unit LL9. Priority 2, Engine 6. Breathing problem, 3708 Northeast 109th Avenue, Unit LL9. Map page 2221.

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1: I'm going to put you up for your lunch. 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
3: 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Priority 2, Engine 91, traumatic injury, Northwest Lake Road and dead end. 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

0: 14-14, code 3, allergic reaction, 798 East Evergreen Boulevard. Medic 1621, 3 alert GMO retirement, 7808 Northeast 51st Street.
1: Boulevard, at Evergreen Boulevard and Fort Vancouver Way roundabout. Priority 2, truck 1, allergies. 798 East Evergreen Boulevard, at Evergreen Boulevard and Fort Vancouver Way roundabout. Map page 2127.
0: Medic 1622, 36.

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1: Battalion 1.
0: Yeah, I'm just calling to check on the public works status for Stapleton. It's a significant tree in the road, and it's we're going to need to continue to do traffic until public works can get out here, so I didn't know if they had given you any sort of an ETA.
1: I will call them back and try to get an ETA.
0: Received, thank you.
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1: Nine, go ahead.
2: Yeah, do we have an ambulance assigned to our call?
1: Yeah, did you want?
2: Just code 4, please. Thank you.

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1: Battalion 1, go ahead.
0: Just for info, Public Works is going to call us back and give an ETA they don't have one at the moment.
1: Received. I'm going to make contact with the VPD that's here, see if they can get somebody else to assist with traffic. Just it's in an awkward spot.
0: Copy.
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2: No. East 1673, 73, are you guys able to clear?

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1: 74, copy.

0: Yeah, if you have an ALS unit coming to our call, we don't need them. Can you dispatch a code 1 ALS unit to us, please?
1: Copy, lift the gate, 1673, MIRE.
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0: 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However, Southwest is, they have no neuro intervention until tomorrow morning at 0700 for land at 4 to 5.
1: Thank you.

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1: Correct, 16-23-23,
0: good morning, you're good to log in.

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0: 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Medic 1612, I will need you. Code 3 on that call. 2005 West Main Street, 1634. I'll take you off the call.
1: Program.
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0: 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Are we getting a call on North Du Bois right now?
1: It doesn't appear so.
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0: 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Priority 1, engine 73, mutual aid, response, 1010 North Dubois Road, map page 6210.
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0: 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Priority 3, Truck 63, 6 person, 2402 Northeast 145th Circle. 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

Priority 3, Truck 5, traffic accident, 2814 Northeast Andreessen Road at McDonald's. Priority 3, Truck 5, traffic accident, 2814 Northeast Andreessen Road at McDonald's. Map page 2219.

0: Morning, we have those here in the 510.
1: 1624, good morning in the 510. You guys have been a long time. I know it's very far up front.

0: 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With medic 1617, can I get you guys to start for 36, please?
1: Ghost, that's 1621. Can you make us available, please, to log back in? Our chat crashed.
0: Medic 1621, go ahead. Let me know when you guys are ready for a post.

0: 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Stand by.
1: Yeah, 2 vehicle MVA. We have DPD on scene. 1 vehicle in the parking lot. 1 still blocking. Southbound lanes. Truck 5, we command investigate.
0: 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Priority 3, engine 6, Caesar, 2501 Northeast 138th Avenue at Evergreen Village, map page 2223.

0: 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His name is Jay Schnellberg. I'm a camp location.
1: Negative. I'll call Calix back and see if they have any more information.

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1: Can you repeat?

0: 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Do you guys have a location on him?
1: Northeast 70th Court, map page 2207. 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
1: But if it seems like I have to be put a free time, a free quantifier, I don't know where I need to keep experience.

0: the mix of 16, like, chat track, no plate, very short, open.
1: Yeah.
2: Italian 41.
1: We're clear Heritage Park, CPD still on scene. Contact was made with Department of Ecology. They're aware they will not be responding out. And we're clear.
3: 1830. This patch
2: Medic 1625, good morning, the 507, you guys get to log in, let me know when you're ready for a post. Medic 1624, 55 Alpha, please. Medic 1618, 1-8, complete Delta. When did you get published?

Medic 1645, good morning in the 507. You guys are good to log in. Let me know when you're ready for a post. Medic 1624, 55 Alpha, please. Medic 1618, 18, 18, 18, 18, 18, 18, 18, 18, 18, 18, 18, 18, 18, 18, 18, 18, 18, 18, 18, 18, 18, 18, 18, 18, 18, 18, 18, 18, 18, 18, 18, 18, 18, 18, 18, 18, 18, 18, 18, 18, 18, 18, 18, 18, 18, 18, 18, 18, 18, 18, 18, 18, 18, 18, 18, 18, 18, 18, 18, 18, 18, 18, 18, 18, 18, 18, 18, 18, 18, 18, 18, 18, 18, 18, 18, 18, 18, 18, 18, 18, 18, 18, 18, 18, 18, 18, 18, 18, 18, 18, 18, 18, 18, 18, 18, 18, 18, 18, 18, 18, 18, 18, 18, 18, 18, 18, 18, 18, 18, 18, 18, 18, 18, 18, 18, 18, 18, 18, 18, 18,

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0: Just looking at the notes on this call. 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Any chance you can get any details at all from Cowlitz on where exactly that puncture wound is?
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0: 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I'm not sure more personnel will help. If it's a pack out, you probably need a wheel.

0: 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Priority 2, Engine 1, drowning, 333 West Columbia Way. Priority 2, Engine 1, drowning, 333 West Columbia Way. 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
1: 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And just for info, Portland has a boat as well.
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0: 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Priority 1, engine 5, chest pain, 5000 Northeast 72nd Avenue, unit P-103, map page 2218. Priority 2, fireboat 1, drowning, 333 West Columbia Way. Priority 2, fireboat 1, drowning, 333 West Columbia Way, map page 2127. Priority 2, heavy rescue 5, drowning, 333 West Columbia Way. Priority 2, heavy rescue 5, drowning, 333 West Columbia Way, map page 2127. Priority 2, fireboat 1, engine 3, drowning, 333 West Columbia Way. Priority 2, fireboat 1, engine 3, drowning, 333 West Columbia Way. Response channel PFOPS10, map page 2127.
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0: 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Priority 5, engine 26, abdominal pain, 24711, northeast 98 court, map page 4228.
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1: Okay, 1620, can you give me a landline?
2: Dispatch medic 162929, we've been diverted to Southwest. Says, please have to divert.
1: Medic 1629, I copy your code 1 Santa Cruz, it says 1910.

0: Athletic 60-19-1, Iowa Park.
1: Thank you, Nathan. I have you on KDA, 1930.

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On 19th.

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0: We're doing a radio check.
1: A little scratchy, but not bad. Thank you.
0: You're going to see Dubois Road, and then you're going to start to see scattered vehicles from 7. They're staring at you. The chute goes down. That's not it. If you look at the picture, that's the clearest way. They'll have to just kind of navigate from the end of Dubois Road to where my blue dot is. It's not too hard to do if they just look at that satellite photo. So if you can send that picture with them, they should be able to figure out which turn to take.

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Priority 1, engine 42, medic 42, chest pain, 2303 Northwest 28th Avenue, map page 1303.

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0: Three,

0: for EMS 51.
1: Chief 71 is telling us via Simplex that they're up on the road system, they have not made access to the patient, and that they believe that you can get into Dart Road and therefore into the road system itself via the Argo. It's just that there's a tank trap, so we won't be able to get regular vehicles up there.
2: Department. Priority 3, Squad 61, Fall 10405 Northeast 9th Avenue, Unit G1, at Heel Point Apartment, map page 3134.

0: 785. Can I have you attend to 36, please? 816, 76, 34.
1: Go ahead. RP had asked us to call her daughter, but the phone number she gave is incorrect.
2: Okay, we'll let her know and see if we can get the right number and close the call.

and see about looking at that lock, see if we can get into it. Station that could provide lock cutting gear should you need it.

0: road and see about looking at that lock, see if we can get into it. Station that could provide lock cutting gear should you need it.
1: Have a Milwaukee sawzall that we can set up with you, or a bandsaw.
0: Okay, I copy that. I'm on Simplex with G71. Sounds like best option is going to be to head down to Klamath River Road. That's the way the ATVers came in. They came through a gate that we'll have to cut to access them. That would probably be the easiest thing. The other best option would be to take the Argo on Dart Road.
1: Okay. Sounds good. I got that.
0: Okay. We're going to hike back down, and we'll explore the Klamath River Road option. Let you know what we need for gate access.
1: Sounds good. Thank you.

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2: 41, fire investigation, 2615 Northeast 3rd Avenue, at 3rd Avenue Apartment. Priority 5, engine 41, fire investigation, 2615 Northeast 3rd Avenue, at 3rd Avenue Apartment.

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Priority 1, engine 41, engine 43, engine 91, engine 42, engine 94, truck 10, truck 5, battalion 41, battalion 91, multi-unit residential fire, 2615 Northeast 3rd Avenue, at 3rd Avenue Apartments. Response channel, Ops 51, map page 1312. Northeast 107th Street and Northeast 117th Avenue. Priority 5, engine 11, burning complaint, Northeast 107th Street and Northeast 117th Avenue, map page 3234.

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3: 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Map page 5315. Priority 2, engine 23, engine 29, battalion 21, passenger vehicle fire, 35800 I-5 southbound, at milepost 19 I-5 southbound. Priority 2, engine 23, engine 29, battalion 21, passenger vehicle fire, 35800 I-5 southbound, at milepost 19 I-5 southbound, map page 5132.
1: Yeah, Ridge?
0: Alright, Ridge,
1: I'm on the... Just need traffic over to lane 1. Once you take left, I'll take 2. Excuse me.
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1: Ninety-third Avenue, priority 2, engine 6, diabetic, 2913, Northeast 93rd Avenue, map page 2221. Vehicle fire, 35800 I-5 southbound, at milepost 19 I-5 southbound. Priority 2, engine 25, passenger vehicle fire, 35800 I-5 southbound, at milepost 19 I-5 southbound. Response channel, Ops 52, map page 5132.

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0: 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Priority 5, Truck 10, residential fire alarm, 2719 Northeast 124th Avenue, map page 2222.
1: What are you having?

0: were able to self-extricate themselves and their dog prior to any smoke or flames being visible. They were further south of the patrol. They were 336.
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1: T2, engine 61, fall, 1808 Northeast 104th Street, unit 214. Priority 2, engine 61, fall, 1808 Northeast 104th Street, unit 214, map page 3135.

0: 51 from Station 51. If you copy that, I'll be giving you a lat long here shortly, or a road to go on.
1: Star 51, yeah, we'll wait for coordinates to know exactly where we need to be.
0: Okay, so is it going to be Du Bois Road or Gower Road?
1: Du Bois

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0: 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Whatever we're going to.
1: Anyway, I mean,

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1: And 5 coming in.

0: 15, releasing traffic from northbound side of lane 3, and looking at the map for 4 and 336.
1: Hey, 6-9, turning in.
2: We're on the fire boat, we're attached to the fire boat, so all clear from we're clear, thank you.

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Medic 1530, I copy, I'm getting a dial. Medic 1520, because we have a breathing problem. 410, left 133.

0: Roger, repeaters back and forth. The deputy hiked up. It's not clear to me that they have a vehicle up there, because they hiked up with fire.
1: Well, that would be the reason why there was a patient. I was unaware that District 7 made patient contact.
0: Gotcha. I just heard from Nick on Simplex that they made contact with the patient. And they've got a couple guys hiking back down again. Sounds like they may have Weyerhaeuser keys. They may be able to just open up other gates, and they may be able to just take the ambulance up there via Weyerhaeuser land.
1: That'd be amazing. Flaggers are always helpful. Let me know the progression, please.
0: Yeah, I copy that. I will do. Let's keep the Argo coming for now in case this plan fails. I think I found their access point, and we'll just cancel them if we can get our way up there.
1: Okay, is it going to be Du Bois Road?
0: Yeah, access is off of Du Bois Road. Let me call you on the phone and give you the actual lat and long of the place I want them to park.
1: Copy, thank you.

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Priority 3, Engine 33, Battalion 31, Traffic Accident, Northeast 243rd Street and Northeast Gold Nugget Drive. 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

0: 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This sounds like it is going to be an injury accident. The female in the truck is breathing but not conscious.
1: County 31, copy. Do you have an option?
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0: Look in your lockbox for warehouse keys. I'm not sure if we have any of those.
1: Medic 51, no, I have not, but the guys who are going to get the key at Station 71 are 20 feet from me. There's something specific that it looks like. Does it say warehouse on it?
0: They're typically number stamped. Let me go look to see what Medic 19 has.
1: Okay, yeah, we're happy to take a look, but until we know for sure that it is actually the key, I'm going to keep going with this plan.

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0: 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Land Q, Lincoln.
1: Hey, what are you,
2: Mom? How far, Allie?
1: Coming up to about Eaton and Green.
2: Copy that. You'll be there for me.
1: Medic 1621, I copy your cancel. I'm going to have you guys head out to flight 8, please. Medic 1618, I'm going to have you guys head to 45 Alpha 6.

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1: You're requesting Southwest and Salmon Creek. Southwest is green for trauma and ED. Biologic, all the proven trauma hospitals are also green. We are level 1 for ALS.
0: Just
1: in front
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0: skiing, quick route Domino skiing, 3025 Muncie 700 for loop, but it's 1620, happy quick little the creek. They are on the EDI vert as of 13 minutes ago. Have you guys been accepted? Can you give me status of the county and I'll let you know? 1628 Broom, Southwest is green westward, no intervention, divert for lamps for 4 and 5. Salmon Creek is red for ED, green for everything else.
1: I'm
0: 26-3, place division 6-3. 25, Keith Health is green westward, red for no intervention.
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0: Medic 1621, I need you for this pre-alert. 112 Northwest, 111th Loop. There is another unit in there. Go again, please.
1: Dispatch, that's Medic 1620, very well on the return back.
0: 23, I copy. I will be ALS level 1 with you in just a moment.

same time, you're coming in clear, but it... Like 1640, need you guys to hurry for a second. 6405 Northeast Hapleville Avenue, Medic 1621, Code 3 Inhalation, 112 Northwest 111 Loop. Medic 1622, start now for 3, 6 for ALS Level 1, please.

0: Priority 2, engine 63, battalion 61, carbon monoxide inhalation or hazmat, 112 Northwest 111th Loop. Priority 2, engine 63, battalion 61, carbon monoxide inhalation or hazmat, 112 Northwest 111th Loop, map page 3134.
1: It's your discretion to stage. I think there is two patients, though.
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0: 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I got you on the correct call in the correct county now.
1: 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I'll try to commute a medic unit.

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0: Priority 2, truck 63, carbon monoxide inhalation or hazmat, 112 Northwest 111th Loop. Priority 2, truck 63, carbon monoxide inhalation or hazmat, 112 Northwest 111th Loop, map page 3134. Priority 3, Medic 21, traffic accident, 1039 Lewis River Road. Priority 3, Medic 21, traffic accident, 1039 Lewis River Road, map page 5119.
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2: 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We are going to remain out of service. However, we are dropping 41's rig over at Station 35 in Battleground.
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2: 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Port Road and Old Ferry Road, Oregon 466, Queen David, Queens.

get that, the Argo and Bandsaw, along with the Medic 5-3 up to the 6600 Road, Rock Creek, to go around the long way. We are still here at Dubois Road. We're going to try to make access from the short way and see what's after. Copy that.

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0: I see him. 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
1: Senior Patrol is blocking the Fairfield West 14, just east 141 south. Order solar tow Tacoma. Someone female outside the vehicle fighting on traffic.

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Never mind, I see we have TV attached to this.

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0: Thank you. Number 699, I saw in our notes that we were canceled. Is this correct? Affirm. 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
0: 5, Engine 94, unknown outside fire situation at Jackson Pass Rock Quarry on L-1500 Road. Priority 5, Engine 94, unknown outside fire situation at Jackson Pass Rock Quarry on L-1500 Road, Map Page 2412. 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
1: 2132.
2: Battalion 41 from Engine 10. Go ahead. Yeah, do you need a VFD response on that?
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Hold on, Vancouver. This is Milton, I'll say it for a 4th line.

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1: We can go. 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
3: We're heading up to the 15th road for a smoke investigation.
4: Received. And we're calling Scamania back to see if they have any further information for us as well.
3: It's been there before received. I tried to give the RP a call on our engine phone and he didn't answer. So we'll head up to that area and start investigating and see if we see anything that matches the description.
4: Received. Thank you.

freeway. You're going to be a little bit close to this call. 10933, North Mercedes, to your message to it. Bye. 10-10-10-16-20, 0-5-8.

0: 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Medic 1624, code 3 for testing, 1304 Northeast 88th Street. 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

0: 0903 Northeast 88th Street. Priority 4, Engine 6. 10903 Northeast 88th Street. 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
1: Yeah, they're already on the way. I just have y'all in addition due to the weight.
2: Not a problem. I was going to try to clear the message just to work this. Thank you.
1: Oh, gotcha. Thanks.

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1: Hi.
0: I'm not super familiar with Pyramid Rock. Is that the crossroad on our call? Is that the close location to Pyramid Rock?
1: Hey, will you advise if you need the third unit to get on scene, please? Oh. 19, copy. Thank you.
0: Right there by the rest area right there. I'll let you know if you got it coming.

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1: Eastbound, cross 205 is down to one lane. As far as you can.
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2: 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Time 41, are you? My ears are 41. Crash on it to 44, drop to the side of the house.
1: Goodman, Tim, McCree, 21, 4, 5. 16, 17, 17, 17, 17, 17, 17, 17, 17, 17, 17, 17, 17, 17, 17, 17, 17, 17, 17, 17, 17, 17, 17, 17, 17, 17, 17, 17, 17, 17, 17, 17, 17, 17, 17, 17, 17, 17, 17, 17, 17, 17, 17, 17, 17, 17, 17, 17, 17, 17, 17, 17, 17, 17, 17, 17, 17, 17, 17, 17, 17, 17, 17, 17, 17, 17, 17, 17, 17, 17, 17, 17, 17, 17, 17, 17, 17, 17, 17, 17, 17, 17, 17, 17, 17, 17, 17, 17, 17, 17, 17, 17, 17, 17, 17, 17, 17, 17, 17, 17, 17, 17, 17, 17, 17, 17, 17, 17, 17, 17, 17, 17, 17, 17, 17, 17, 17, 17, 17, 17, 17, 17, 17, 17, 17, 17, 17, 17, 17, 17, 17, 17, 17,

0: 1. Do you stay right at that marker and head down towards the river?
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0: 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Mafia 603.
1: Follow up the RP. Sounds like he is on her rock. So the dispatch address. We're currently trying to get community and county fire to pull over in front of us to chat with them.
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0: 1614, I copy. Thank you so much for all of your help. 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
2: Star ground team just made it to the station, and we are, 5-6 minutes out, looks like. We received just now, 10 o'clock. Thank you.

0: 2016-1919, this is a priority 5. We're level 0, Gila.
1: 19 copies, I'm on an air diffuse, and I'm traffic. I was on the phone with another crew member. Bye!
0: Bye!

0: 1524, Salmon Creek is green across the board, southwest is on zero, divert, green for everything else.
1: 24, stop the main line, okay.
0: 1524, Emmanuel is right for Jenny, green for everything else. We are level 3. 1524, sorry, level 4.
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1: Truck 5.
0: Yeah, Truck 5's your eyes. We have electrical wire that's rubbing up against some gray branches. It's going to be the top line, closest pole. It's pole number 8182. And can you please give me an ETA for PED?
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0: 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They said about 20 to 30 minutes.
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2: Priority 3, engine 63, fall, 1520 Northeast 94th Street, Unit 302. Priority 3, engine 63, fall, 1520 Northeast 94th Street, Unit 302, map page 2102.

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3: 3 1/4 miles up the Rock Creek Road.

0: code 3 unprompted 3005 Northeast 10 out.
1: One 120th Avenue. Priority 2. Engine 6. Unconscious or fainting episode. 3005 Northeast 120th Avenue. Map page 2222.
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2: Hey, 1676, 36, please. Medic 1630, I'm showing you electrical fleet. You guys have post at 3, 4. Medic 1621, I'm going to go ahead and put you out later to cover the area.

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0: Can you say that one more time? You left the patient?
1: Yeah, the patient is with the ambulance crew, so we left the patient with the ambulance and we're headed down to our rig.
0: Can you let me know when all the VRT members leave the scene, please?
1: Copy, will do.
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1: We're going to go in and make contact. We don't see PD here, but we also don't see anybody outside.
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3: 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You're going to make contact.

0: We're going to go in and make contact. 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
1: Hey, copy.
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1: Okay, we also did in the call, thank you.

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0: disagree.
1: The RP's calling back, said that they saw someone carry him across the street, possibly in the 7013 Southeast Middle Way. I'm not sure if he was actually hit or if he may have just been intoxicated.
0: Copy. We have RP come out and show us which house he's talking about and go from there.

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Priority 5, Squad 31. Psychiatric abnormal behavior suicide attempt police request. 15112 Northeast 182nd Avenue. Priority 5, Squad 31. Psychiatric abnormal behavior suicide attempt police request. 15112 Northeast 182nd Avenue. 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
1: I got the code 1 7 1. 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

Priority 3, Squad 5, unknown problem, 2101 Northeast Andreessen Road at Winco. Priority 3, Squad 5, unknown problem, 2101 Northeast Andreessen Road at Winco. Map page 2220.

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Priority 1, engine 10, medic 42, chest pain, 7415 North 93rd Loop, map page 2320.

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2: Priority 3, engine 5, fall, 4555 Northeast 66th Avenue, Unit 121. Priority 3, engine 5, fall, 4555 Northeast 66th Avenue, Unit 121, map page 2218.
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1: 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Services won't be necessary. It's not very cooperative. Thank you for coming out.
2: 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We'll clear.

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1: Unit requesting, Sandy Creek is green across the board, southwest is on yard, the bird green for everything else.

Priority 3, engine 42, medic 43, fall 3401 Northwest Mace Road, unit 14. Priority 3, engine 42, medic 43, fall 3401 Northwest Mace Road, unit 14, map page 2333.

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1: I just spoke with Battalion 41. Go ahead and dispatch Medic 41 to the call with Engine 42. And Medic 43 will take the call that's coming up here in Washougal.
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2: 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Priority 3, Medic 41, Fall, 3401 Northwest Lake Road, Unit 14, Map Page 2333.

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Priority 1, engine 94, medic 43, chest pain, 1820, 37th Street, map page 1409.

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0: Sorry to bother you again. I don't know if you turned out Medic 41, but if you did not, would you please tell us?
1: Copy,
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1: You're welcome.

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75, code 1, sick person, Southeast Mulsanne Boulevard, Southeast 124th Avenue. 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Have a great day.

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0: Thank you very much. Good luck. So great. 4334.
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2: 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Priority 2, engine 41, medic 44, fall 222 South A Street. 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

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Priority 2, engine 23, truck 21, battalion 21, traffic accident, Northwest Pacific Highway and Northwest Fairchild Drive. Priority 2, engine 23, truck 21, battalion 21, traffic accident, Northwest Pacific Highway and Northwest Fairchild Drive. 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

0: or do you stop the vehicle in the area with similar plate? 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
1: Okay.
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1: Can you post 36, please? Red 1630, I do need to search you for 34, please. Hey, I'm going to search you guys for 34, 1630, stay up post. Hey, 1635, let me know when you depart at 36. I will get you this for.
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0: We were able to reach the driver of the truck. He was able to get himself out. He thinks his hand is possibly broken.
1: Lazy, thank you.
0: Welcome.

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1: Peter requesting that county is ready for the board. Southwest is on their intervention site for 4 or 5.

Flying for Park. 75 or copy, I'm going to get you to go to Belmont once I owe you 2345.

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1: 1523.
0: Yeah, we've arrived. One vehicle on the side. Occupants out. You can clear truck 21. Battalion 21, your discretion.
1: One vehicle on the side. Occupants out. Clear truck 21. Battalion 21, discretion. 23.

0: 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Where would you like us?
1: 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Station refuses.
2: Thanks, Karen. Copy. On the 10th, you have to arrival at scene. We're at D. We're going to have to get turned around.
0: Okay, thank you.
3: 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Can you repeat, please?
2: 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So it's going to be a minute, but we'll be making our way back to the center.
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0: 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And by Medic 1623, if you're in a good spot, I'd like to get you out on your lunch.
1: 1623,
0: 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Medic 1623, copy, I got to phase out. 0050.

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Looks like the barn is going to have fire showing. 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
0: Just calling Lieutenant 105 Drive. We've got a 30 by 20 pole barn. We have a working fire. Engine 101 Drive as well. They're pulling the line for fire control. Lieutenant 105 will be command. Give me an additional two engines, please.
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5: 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Or just south of Detroit, on the right.
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2: 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Priority 3. Engine 10, 6 person, 15022 Northeast 36th Street, map page 2223.
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0: 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I have engine 51, engine 22, engine 103, and engine 101. 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

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On that, Alpha. Copy, I got Alpha.

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0: copy. Alicia 105, do you need water tender 105 to respond? It looks like I have 101, 103, 31, and 33.
1: Okay, I only need one water tender from District 3, and I will also take water tender 105, yes. One 103 right now, if 33 is en route, as well as 105 is en route, that's enough for water tenders.
0: Cancel.

0: 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Priority 4, Squad 1, unknown problem, East 30th Street and Main Street. Map page 2122.
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Priority 2, engine 35, outbuilding fire, 19723 Northeast 399th Street, map page 5320.

0: 105. I've got a supply line coming down the driveway to you. If you'll tie into that, I'll have you feed both of these tenders.
1: We have a Michigan broker, Billy Robert Ocean, Edward Charles King, Edward Robert Bruce Christopher, Robert, 1984-1110. Number is Bull, correction, Bully, 626-115-738-863.

0: Medic 1521, code 3 on an overdose, 6721 Northeast, Fourth Plain Boulevard.
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0: SOS, water turtle off, 3/4 tank.
1: Copy that. And the 105 should be established. Can you tell you pretty much it?
0: Negative, we're still 400 to 500 feet from the end of the driveway.
1: Alright, we'll just go to the clear.
0: For another engine as well. Just you, your tank is full, but I'm just about out of water there on my tank now. Okay, sounds good. We're gonna bring it on this side of water back for fire, so we won't be using that much for the long time. Tender, one up, say copy.
1: And that's gonna be the name of the group for inspection. Your Tender 101 is also at quarter tank, so. Let's just use water intelligently. Looks like we've got the majority of the fire knots at this time.
0: Okay, copy.
2: Taking the 35,

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I will call them and let them know you are on with.

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0: I had to pull in behind Tender 105.
1: Yeah, the flying water up there. What's the line on?

0: Over, Julian.
1: Yeah, okay, stay for you, huh?
0: I'll meet you next station, 2-1-1. Command, is there traffic?
1: Yeah, I was just seeing if there's somebody available. I just checked to see if there's somebody available over there to bring a search saw and cut some holes in the side of the back side of the barn so we can make access.
0: Yeah, that's a good position. You guys want to leave your line there outside of the zone, you guys can grab a saw and go for that.
1: Copy.

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2: Yeah, please.
1: Copy, 19M6 is en route for primary.
2: I copy that.

0: whichever medic unit I have here on the fire.
1: Command medic 52.
0: 52, I'll keep you for a few more minutes here while we're making some access. Just make sure that everything's okay. 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

0: Enterprise Level 1. I'm 399.
1: I'm on the Alpha. Come up, I have you on deck Alpha.
0: Parking is away on deck Alpha. Do you want us to commit to the driveway?
1: If you wouldn't mind, man, I don't know where you can get out. I don't have anybody covering my district right now. And, so that might be you.

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1: No, just in the area. For this

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1: So, yeah, it's looking. I'll let you know.
0: Water tower welfare coverage.
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0: 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Are we still kind of holding up?
1: Yeah, I think we're good to go.
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1: Would you have loose water supply, but flow water where you need it?
0: Yep, got it.

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1: I don't know if you guys have this code or not, but the penetration of 4 points went by what chose who or brush fire. No, it seems like it's contained right now. Just didn't know if it was called in there.
0: Received. We just got a call. Thank you.
1: Oh,

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1: Just left of everything, my shoulder.
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0: 3. Okay, guys. We're going to rehab for a bit.
1: Yeah, absolutely. All units on the fire scene rehab as necessary.
0: Copy, thanks.

0: Okay, go ahead.
1: Just checking, do you still need a dedicated dispatcher on the channel?
0: Negative, thank you. We'll keep it obvious, but you can clear all the jump on if I have any.
1: Copy that at 150.
0: What vendor do I have pumping this supply line out on the street?

0: All right, I don't know what you're pumping at, but whatever it is, I need about 50 more PSI, which might exceed the capabilities of the current water tender 103. So if you have to use 10, section 33 to up it, then go for it. Here, last transmission was completely unreadable.
1: Water
0: tender 105
1: falling back up now, so we'll continue to
0: dual pump
1: the line to see if that works.
0: Okay, copy that. Yeah, holding the correctly. Just probably greater elevation gain than either
1: below. 33 under water.
0: Tender 33, you can clear. I really appreciate your help.
1: Yeah, of course, anytime. And Tender 33 is going to clear.

Priority 3, engine 94, medic 43, traffic accident, 35400 Northeast Washougal River Road, at milepost 5, Washougal River. Priority 3, engine 94, medic 43, traffic accident, 35400 Northeast Washougal River Road, at milepost 5, Washougal River. Map page 2427.

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0: Just info for you, TG is going to be delayed
1: 94 copies, TG is going to delay Down here on the road, hold on
0: Oh, just send them up here, please
1: Can we get a battalion chief and ops channel for this?
0: Chief, are you going to go off to 51 and I'll have a battalion?
1: Which battalion are we going to get?
2: 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Priority 3, Battalion 91, traffic accident, 35400 Northeast Washougal River Road, at milepost 5, Washougal River. Priority 3, Battalion 91, traffic accident, 35400 Northeast Washougal River Road, at milepost 5, Washougal River. Response channel, Ops 51, map page 2427.

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1: I've got.
0: What's your name? We're ready to cool down. We're not flowing any water out here right now. We do have tender 101 and both engines full right now. So once you shut down your pumps and take a break up there.
2: 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I'm gonna shut down. Do you want me to go fill valve though?
0: That's affirmative. The medic unit has been cleared. Lieutenant Glover, sorry, I don't know your number from command. Go ahead. Mission to be full or whatever, I'll have you go back to station 101 and cover.
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0: Perfect, yeah, that works great. And then, yeah, he'll just backfill at 101. I appreciate it, thanks.
3: Easy.

0: Income, come here.
1: Go ahead.
0: Okay,
2: you're
0: getting water. Thank you.
2: Right, I got a brown shirt on and shorts. This 4-5 is continuing east down towards 205 of Las Vegas.
3: Number 4 received. Motorcycle East 14. Approaching 205. 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

0: ahead of the Santa Fe, please, and pick us one out of the TV. 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

0: 22.
1: You know, Rush, but if we can get another hole cut on the alpha side, right in the middle of the structure next to that block of, looks like a cinder block, if we can get some access on the alpha side, that'd be great.
0: The hole cut, there on that delta.
1: You guys cut the delta last time, we'll do the alpha side this time.
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0: 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We need to have a second to break away. I'll have you come back down and pump. 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
0: Yes, please.
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2: 1520 copies, sir.
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2: 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I'm behind the center.

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Priority 2, engine 61, truck 63, battalion 61, traffic accident, 7206 Northeast Highway 99, at Taco Bell. Priority 2, engine 61, truck

0: Priority 2, Engine 61, Truck 63, Battalion 61, Traffic Accident, 7206 Northeast Highway 99, at Taco Bell. Priority 2, Engine 61, Truck 63, Battalion 61, Traffic Accident, 7206 Northeast Highway 99, at Taco Bell. Map page 2110.
1: 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You guys can have control 8 back. I know they're running that, but we'll open control 8 up also.

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1: 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I'll work on getting you a dispatcher.
3: 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He's up and walking, refusing to.
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2: 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Engine 51. Large single-story residential structure with nothing showing. Engine 51 will be out investigating. Engine 51 has command. Copy, RC, a large single-story residential structure, nothing showing. Command investigating 248.
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2: 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Priority 5, Squad 61. Psychiatric abnormal behavior suicide attempt police request. 10013 Northeast Highway 99. Map page 3135.
3: 36 and August 11 8. 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

0: rolling, and even more wind tunnel, or if we're being babies, or delivery boy, that's where I'll pass my hand. I think we're still rolling speeds at 36, or in and out of the shoulder, if there's any unison in the area.
1: 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Also, vehicle was stopped yesterday at 1455 by Sugar World Check.
0: And we're stopping just north of exit 27.

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There's no sign of any firing or any other hazard. We can go ahead and release control 8, terminate command if we need anything else. 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
0: Go ahead.
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2: 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Priority 4. Squad 5. Unknown problem. 5300 Northeast 82nd Avenue. Unit 214. Map page 2217.

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0: Fire Tom, can we get a fire response to that call? We are currently stuck in traffic with the road being repaved and can't get there.
1: I copy. I'll get him started.

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1: Well, I need to get to respond to a 3 test pain, please. 16605 South, Northeast 66 Way. I'll put down the call you're responding from.
0: O5 Northeast 66 Way. 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
0: Priority is doing trees. Is that correct?
1: It looks like it was possibly a hip or pelvis injury, but an 81-year-old male conscious breathing, and, you know, it's an alpha response to a fall.
0: Thank you.
1: You're welcome.
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0: fire come to any units that were on the outbuilding fire at 399th Street?
1: What?
0: To confirm, I'm still showing you water tender 101, engine 101, and then 19 Adams 6 on scene. Is that accurate?
1: The fire pressure was cleared probably 23 ago.
0: Okay, I will show the three of you still on there. And the 19 Adams 6, if you're monitoring, am I good to clear you?
2: Fire call 19 Adams 6, clear on the video.
0: Copy that, 388.

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1: 1541, thank you. 163 Unit 32, code 3 for Chesson, has been holding at 2903 Unit, and they're out.

0: This is Bethlehem 16 for the run to the airport. Crews present and here in 5T4.
1: Copy. I have 11 for. 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

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East Mill Plain Boulevard and Northeast 92 Ave. And 1311 Northeast 43 Street. We're going to see all these codes. I don't know which one I'm sending to you yet.

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1: Priority 3, engine 1, fall 1311 Northeast 43rd Street. Priority 3, engine 1, fall 1311 Northeast 43rd Street. Map page 2114.

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0: 1905, I need you guys to respond to code 1 and take down direction northeast, Highway 99, northeast 110 Street.
1: Odd 61. Psychiatric abnormal behavior suicide attempt police request. Northeast Highway 99 and Northeast 110th Street. Priority 5. Squad 61. Psychiatric abnormal behavior suicide attempt police request. Northeast Highway 99 and Northeast 110th Street. Map page 3135.

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1: 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Priority 5, Truck 63. 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

0: 302, if you could stage, like, this is Split 4, police, he's telling the call taker he won't be cooperative.
1: And 15 is on stage.
2: 682 copies will be staging.
0: 6-7.
3: It's your 35.
0: Go ahead.
4: Yeah, we're at a AMR unit. Code 1's fine for now.
0: Copy that.

16-3, code 1 email to request 213 West Main Street and Battleground. Medic 1626, can I have you start for 45 Alpha, please?

This is the hard copy that includes the trophy.

0: Firecom, engine one.
1: Yeah, per the notes in our conversation, engine one's been clear that we have PD en route. In Medic 1602, you guys can continue to stage or clear at your discretion.
2: I copy. When they're en route or on scene, we'll copy back out.
3: Good morning. I got you in the 506. Go ahead and log in. Let me know when you're ready.
0: The 1602, we copy that traffic. We're going to continue to stage. Do we have an ETA on law enforcement?
2: No, I can see if we can get one now.

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1: Three oh one.

Priority 5, Truck 5. Psychiatric abnormal behavior, suicide attempt, police request. 108 Northeast 90th Avenue. Priority 5, Truck 5. Psychiatric abnormal behavior, suicide attempt, police request. 108 Northeast 90th Avenue. 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

0: to Dean or right Vancouver. I'll be out of the car myself.
1: Yeah, right.
2: Earlier tonight and then was transported, was cut loose from the hospital, and now he's at this location. He's telling the RP that if they move, that he's going to jump.
3: I see more copies. Truck 5 minutes 60-01, I'm going to go up close.
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1: Yes, Mr. Chicago, thank you.
0: 26, I got you out at 654.

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Priority 5, engine 3, burning complaint, 2101 East 13th Street at Kornberg Park. Priority 5, engine 3, burning complaint, 2101 East 13th Street at Kornberg Park. Map page 2126.

Priority 4, engine 91, medic 41, unconscious or fainting episode, 28205 Northeast Riley Road. Priority 4, engine 91, medic 41, unconscious or fainting episode, 28205 Northeast Riley Road, map page 2325.

0: unit patrols, two puppies in the red wing, 1205 to E500. Thank you, the patrols, two puppies in the road, 1205 to E500.
1: Okay.
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0: 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Line 1602, I'm going to drop you down to 58, please.
1: 10, allergies, 3709 Northeast 143rd Avenue, map page 2223.

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Priority 5, engine 104, engine 103, tender 104, commercial fire alarm, 11111 Northeast Cedar Creek Road at Cedar Creek Seventh Day Adventist Church. Map page 5209.

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2: Second freelight down in the 5-8 area, you're going to be my closest at 12321 Southeast 19th Way, and 16-3 is now going to be code 3 breathing.
3: Breathing problems. 12321 Southeast 19th Way. Priority 2, engine 8. Breathing problems. 12321 Southeast 19th Way. Map page 2234.

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0: you remember once in a while, but then they're gone. I'm not sure where they went now, but they were in the woods between the eastbound ramp and the cloverleaf. I'll be clear. Getting other calls, we'll come back out and try to handle it again.
1: 10-4-7-33.
2: Yeah, fire's out. Subject moving on. No reason for law enforcement to respond.
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0: Yeah, no emergency. The alarm company's here trying to fix their alarm, so we might get a couple more activations, but you can show all district 10 units available first.

0: Infinity, hi, could you ask? I need to start you for an appointment, pick it out of a private residence, going to, looks like a 60-minute wait and return on Mills Plain and then back again. Pickup address is going to be 7205 Northeast 65th Street. This is going to be going to 8614 East Mills Plain Boulevard to the second floor over there for a female. I don't have an age for her listed. Looks like you'll need a PCS form. Looks like she's actually 50 years old. You'll need a PCS form, but nothing else.
1: Please see.

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1: 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On the clear, was 2 at 55, Alpha, let me know when you start. And at 16-3, Alpha, 2 at 58, also, let me know when you start.
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0: 16-3, I will copy the request.
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1: 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I got to get out at 8-4.

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And 1610, it looks like you're going to stand down. This is BLS. It's 1672. This call is actually yours. Code 1 for a trauma. 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

0: 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We can take that call from 1611.
1: Yes, that's over 71. You'll be taken over the code line diabetic for 11 at 801 Park Press. And 1611, I'm going to go ahead and give you this other call. It's going to be code 3 at 7531 18th Street. You'll be taken over 5 and I'll note where you're coming from.
2: 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Priority 1, engine 3, chest pain, 7531 Northeast 18th Street, Unit B34, at Addison Apartment. 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
1: 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Priority 2, engine 2, hemorrhage or laceration, 3720 East 18th Street, Unit 106, at England Manor Apartments. 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
1: 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And whoever else is speed up, I should hear you.
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0: 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We have 513.
1: 59, good morning. In the 513, you are good to log in. Let me know when you are, and I will see you to post.
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1: 71, affirmative. Stand by just one moment.
2: Injury, 2-31-100, I-5 southbound, at I-5 southbound, north of Northeast 219th Street. Priority 2, truck 21, medic 21, traumatic injury, 2-3-1-0-0, I-5 southbound, at I-5 southbound, north of Northeast 219th Street. Map page 4134.

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1: Apparently he's gone off on the dispatcher, so we're gonna keep on forward.

921, we've located the station on the battleground exit southbound I-5.

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1: This is an outpatient. Medicine is going to take us to the EMR. We'll be clearing.
0: Appreciate the time, Charlie. That was quick.

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1: So, yeah, let's keep going.

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Priority 5, Squad 105, Engine 103, unknown outside fire situation, 38715 Northeast 94th Avenue, map page 5221.

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2: 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Priority 2, engine 62.Unconscious or fainting episode, 10404 Northwest 24th Avenue, map page 3133.

0: delayed due to construction on 99th, just west of Naperville.
1: Still picked up the construction, 99th, just west of Naperville.
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0: 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It's 1672. 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

0: 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Priority 5, Engine 7. Fire public assist for EMS. 6914 Northeast 126th Street, Unit B110. Map page 3230.
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1: 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Priority 4, Squad 1, heat cold exposure, 1115 West 13th Street, at Share House. 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
1: 16-2, is in traffic.
2: 16-5 and 16-2, I copy that. 16-05, I'm going to head you over to 45 Charlie, please. And 16-2, I'm going to post you at 55 Alpha. Let me know when you're parked and we'll do your lunch.
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0: 16-11-1-1, your call is going to be a code 1 back pain. I just don't have a BLS close enough to make the time on that. 16500 Southeast Bridge Street. Hello, and I got you en route. 16-07, let's make it. 07, let's just keep it the way it is.
1: Okay, copy. 16-2, Sparks.
0: 16-2, copy. I got you. I'm on your lunch at 947. Hey, 16-09, your call is going to be code 3 for us 19 at 900 Northeast 139th Street.
2: 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You need some help with figuring it out. NS6 to receive. NS6 to arrive to the three-story multifamily dwelling. We'll be investigating that situation.

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1: 16-1313, let's have you move up to 38, please. 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
1: 01, I show you responding now, thank you. Medic 1603, your call is going to be a code 3 altered patient at 9600 Northeast 113th up.
4: 3, copy, Laramont.
1: 3, I have you responding, thank you. And Medic 1608, I apologize, I'm going to have to turn you around 336, I know you just passed that exit.
0: We just passed a, what looks like to be a rear ender on 219, just west of Northwest 10th. Just a single occupant. She was out calling, just in case you get any calls on it. It did not look like any medical need, but it is a stalled vehicle. Once again, on 219th, just west of Northwest 10th.
5: Yeah, I will take control now.
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1: 3.
2: Priority 5, Battalion 61, commercial fire alarm, 12314 Northwest 36th Avenue. Priority 5, Battalion 61, commercial fire alarm, 12314 Northwest 36th Avenue, map page 3129.
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1: 1614 in the 500, good morning, you are good for 11.

0: 6-0 at McCann at 36.
1: Thank you. Blake, this can be probably both of your fans, and this will be a quick demolition job for you.
0: 5-6-3, copy.

0: Jupiter Response, she has making arrangements for the car to be picked up, and I'll be clear also.
1: Okay. Marco 14. Downgrade to the end of 10-6.

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1: 52-10-6.
0: 1674, full crew in 504.
1: 74, good morning. I got you in the 504. You're just 11.

0: 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Let's send C3's over now.
1: Dispatch A16, Superman. A1671, can we get an ambulance unit? 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
0: 31 affirmative, standby, I'll get that for you. Medic 161414, Master Code 3 on the site at 600 Northwest 94th Street. And Medic 161010 was going to get out of the 71. The call code 1 is fine. Oh, so turn around 400 East 33rd.
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0: 14, we are responding on the top of the search.
1: 14, copy.

Then it's 16-1. I am going to have you take over the 74's call, just because of the nature of it. It's still code 1, but it'll be interfacility at 118 South Park Lab.

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1: 9, I copy. 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
1: We're about 20 years ago. Do you want me to update you to Sam Creek?
2: We're not translating that, I was just asking.
0: Medic 16-3, code 1, Sand Creek.

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She will need to be at Smoky Point in Marysville, 3955 156th Street Northeast.

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You guys are due for lunch. Do you want to just do it while you're at off? I can put you out now, or I can get you to post and then put you out. Copy, I'll get you out at 10:24.

0: 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And Medic 16-06, clear at 918 North 35th Avenue, Richfield.
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0: Just information, there's a safety flag on this address. The caller says that that person is not here right now. Just information.
1: 321, copy.
0: Truck 21, do you also copy?
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1: 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15, 15, 15, 15, 15, 15, 15, 15, 15, 15, 15, 15, 15, 15, 15, 15, 15, 15, 15, 15, 15, 15, 15, 15, 15, 15, 15, 15, 15, 15, 15, 15, 15, 15, 15, 15, 15, 15, 15, 15, 15, 15, 15, 15, 15, 15, 15, 15, 15, 15, 15, 15, 15, 15, 15, 15, 15, 15, 15, 15, 15, 15, 15, 15, 15, 15, 15, 15, 15, 15, 15, 15, 15, 15, 15, 15, 15, 15, 15, 15, 15, 15, 15,

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This is CLS. A1671, this call will be yours. Code 1 for abdominal pain at 2533 Northeast Andreessen Road.

0: Şimdi yapıyor. 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
1: Sure are. I would swap that over 66 fan down to it'll be code 3 inner facility at 210 southeast 136. It'll be from the Sun College. And 6 will just have you head over to 58. I'll have you take over 16. No, 6 will just hand you down. Sorry.

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Unknown problem. 18101 Southeast 6th Way. Priority 4, Engine 9. Unknown problem. 18101 Southeast 6th Way. Map page 2331.

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Priority 4, Engine 1, Part Problem, West 12th Street and Harney Street. 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

1, there's now a turnover for BLS 12434 Northeast Plantation Road, and the unit that was cleared, keep cutting off your unit number. Good. And copy, thank you. Thank you. 16-09-34.

1606, this is going to be a code 1 trauma. I'm all out of BLS at the moment. 1617 Holton Avenue, 16 Corliss Turkey down the freeway.

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1670, your 1089 is complete. 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

0: Dispatch, runway 16-6, what's the status for the county hospital?
1: 16-6, Southwest is on the vert for another 45 minutes for ambulances, but green for everything else, and Salmon Creek is green across the board.
0: Thank you.

0: Yes, we can hear.
1: Okay, go ahead.
0: Yeah, for the 900 in Southwest, we're going to San Creek.
1: Hey, no update.
2: 81671, we are also being heard from Southwest. We are at 8-1 San Creek.
1: 71 copy all, update momentarily. Medic 16 for your call, coach, we're breathing problem at 710, date now.
3: 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Priority 2, engine 8, breathing problem. 710 Dayton Avenue, map page 2229.
1: 1614 14, 1 4, continue down to 38, please.
0: Sorry,

0: 7-0, it says you, code 1, air facility, 2811 Northeast 139th Street. I got you clear 20, post 36 when you're ready.
1: Still not 3.

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1: Seven Southeast. We're gonna head it out ready. We're gonna get you down the pressure.

0: 16 for Papa Juliet. Go ahead and continue the direction you're going. I'm going to have you use the code 3406 at 5114 Northeast 94th Ave. 1627 27. I'm going to have you take over the call that I put on 7th screen. It'll be coming to yours momentarily.
1: 1627 copy.
2: Mm-hmm.

0: seen that fishing on the beach. Clearly, he's always been asking if he wanted to Rodrigo again.
1: Code 7,
0: I'm not sure if you'll want to come up with Firecom. I'll come through the code 3, but a lot of them will be put on the page. Sorry, I got ears running. Sixteen 15, 15, 15, 15, 15, 15, 15, 15, 15, 15, 15, 15, 15, 15, 15, 15, 15, 15, 15, 15, 15, 15, 15, 15, 15, 15, 15, 15, 15, 15, 15, 15, 15, 15, 15, 15, 15, 15, 15, 15, 15, 15, 15, 15, 15, 15, 15, 15, 15, 15, 15, 15, 15, 15, 15, 15, 15, 15, 15, 15, 15, 15, 15, 15, 15, 15, 15, 15, 15, 15, 15, 15, 15, 15, 15, 15, 15, 15, 15, 15, 15, 15, 15, 15, 15, 15, 15, 15, 15, 15, 15, 15, 15, 15, 15, 15, 15, 15, 15, 15, 15, 15, 15, 15, 15, 15, 15, 15, 15, 15, 15, 15, 15, 15, 15, 15, 15, 15, 15, 15, 15, 15, 15, 15, 15, 15,

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1: Yes, sir. 16-05, I copy that. 16-07, I parked you at 55 Alpha. Let me know when you are. I will put you out on lunch.
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1: 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Priority 4, Squad 6. Unknown problem. 703 Northeast 104th Avenue. Map page 2228.

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0: 1611, I have you cleared. You're 23.
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2: 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You

0: you on a internet question with David from Facebook, and we have you to on the phone. In downtown at King Street and West 11th Street. I'll be on you in a second. 1512, this ALS out of Santa Cruz is going to be yours. I'll give you the information in a second.
1: This message is 1672.

1612 on a airless transfer, ER 24 to Salmon Creek, going to Lady Peaches Dam, direct room 681. 69-year-old female with an abdominal abscess and diverticulitis. 5'8" at 153 pounds. Does need a cardiac monitor, will have antibiotics and fluids running, and this is scheduled for 11:30, so they will be happy to see you. 1609, did you copy your code 1?

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2: Avenue. Priority 2. Engine 10. Stroke 2013 Southeast 146th Avenue. Map page 1202. Priority 2. Engine 11. Stroke 13312 Northeast 89th Street. Priority 2, engine 11, throw.

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0: 5234 reading problem at 2600 North 58th Street. Fire public assist for EMS. 15812 Southeast 35th Street. Priority 5. Engine 6. Fire public assist for EMS. 15812 Southeast 35th Street. Map page 1201. Priority 2. Engine 5. Breathing problem. 2600 Northeast 58th Street. Priority 2. Engine 5. Breathing problem. 2600 Northeast 58th Street. Map page 2111.
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1: 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Head 2 3 4 8 16 71 71. If you are ready, I can get you out on your lunch.
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1: 13, copy, Southwest, with a stroke, for 3. I need 1601, I'm putting the following screen.

0: 1962, your call is ready at noon 30 at ER 19. They're going to go down to Randall's room 812 when you get down there. 10-year-old male. Meet your monitor, has a locked IV, needs oxygen, possible suctioning, seen for seizures, and a PPS form.
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1: 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Priority 2, engine 6, breathing problems. 12601 Northeast 35th Street, map page 2222.

0: I have a status of the cabin hospital, please. 15-8, copy, and there's a female voice asking about statuses. The hospitals in the county are green. Medic 16-1, you can cancel.
1: 16-1, copy.

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2: 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Priority 5, engine 61, unknown outside fire situation, 10117 Northeast 9th Avenue, map page 3134.
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0: 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Station 1, we are at the bivouac. We have the Cal Topo on one of our phones.
1: Start on up the trail. You obviously get to ask people as they're coming down. Sounds like four or five different people have passed her and give reports. You might be able to get any more information on the way up.
0: We copied your traffic for going up the trail. It's really scratchy on 10. I'm going to try and see how clear it is on 13 North.
2: Okay,

16, 15, I'm gonna have you grab, actually, 16, stand by. I'm going to have you grab an ANS discharge that's coming out of rotation, but they are on their own vent. They will not need ANRs. They're ready out of room 312, going back to their vent home at 216 Northeast 150 First Ave. It's a 64-year-old male seen for a non-fatal brain injury, and may need questioning, and O2.

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So far, you have yourself, James Clark, Mark Lewis, Douglas Brenton, and Kyle McKee, and once more,

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1: Is this same boat flight that's on the higher end? 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
1: 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We'll put eyes on it.
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0: Hoover Desert.
1: Oh, it's going to be code 3 breathing problem, 410 West 13th Street.

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0: Vancouver Patrol's additional caller for the pedestrian East 500 to South 205, advising the pedestrian is throwing string with a metal end towards traffic.
1: Let's get you, Kevin. 16, let's get you towards 5-8. Let me get there. I'm trying to get lunch. 27? 27, Kevin.

33. Vehicle's abandoned. 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I'll be clear of that now. 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Registration ready. 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

0: 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Let's go ahead and get you going on your lunch roll. There's coverage there for you. Okay, speak up your lunch. Thank you. Successfully, I got you out at 1257.
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1: 6 Houston, can I copy? You are on the transport. 6 Houston, 14 14, this is going to be Coleman interfacility. I just don't have the list that's going to make the time on this. At 1251 Lewis River Road, Woodlands.

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1: Unit clear, what was your unit number?
0: Medic 1605.
1: 05, I copy, standby. 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And Medic 162, let's actually have you continue west on Mill Plain for that other pre-alert at 621 Broadway Street. 1605, start making your way down to 40 for me, please.
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0: Station's ready out of 6115 Southwest, 29-year-old female seen for seizures, just needs TCS and going to 15824 Northeast 26th Street.
1: Can you give the stroke call on 105th to the next closest unit, please?
0: Well, welcome back. Head over to 58 for me, please.

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0: 就是这次不是应该是因为他不用这样的可以不用下车。
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Spirit 1089 is complete. I'm going to have you just move over to 49 Alpha. The 15-0 is complete. That coverage is just about back to you guys now if you want to go out of completion and get the coverage.

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1: 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We'll be parked in about 2 or 3 minutes, and I'll let you know.
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1: Absolutely, I got you out at
2: 1335. Copy, thank you so much. 16-8, I'm copy, you're clear, head to 36, let me know when you're there. 20-30 from the parking lot. They're debating on ambulance transport.
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0: 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I walked on you. What is your unit number?
1: Oh, well, it's 15 13 13.
0: 15 13, copy. Send my

0: 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Do you want to give an update of what your opinion is?
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0: Intercom, Kirk, hold on. 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

0: 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Is it?
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0: 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Priority 2, truck 5, 6 person, 8401 Northeast Mason Drive. 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
1: And 1652, I've got one for you coming out of Salmon Creek, DR room 12. 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Is unable to sit in a wheelchair, but nothing extra, and they're ready to go.
0: Seven.
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0: 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Priority 5, squad 102, engine 101, unknown outside fire situation. 24706 Northeast Columbia Tie Road at Lake Merwin Campers Hideaway Boat Launch. Priority 5, Squad 102, Engine 101, unknown outside fire situation. 24706 Northeast Columbia Tie Road at Lake Merwin Campers Hideaway Boat Launch. 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
1: 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Are you code 4 on scene? 1611, any move your process 3-2.

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1: Did you have traffic?
0: 12, we're going to southwest.
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2: Excuse me, just on train, I didn't mean anything over here, but we're on the way.
1: Tell me things. I think it was in the middle of dispatching a couple different calls, so.

0: 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You place in the hands of the speaking ticket.
1: Truck cloud received. 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
1: Do you want us to head up the hill or wait down low until you see if you can find any vents?
0: I think the chief wanted one note as well, but we went out to Slatchy Road just to get eyes on it for ourselves. We did not see any smoke or anything. We're heading up the hill now. I still don't have eyes or see any smoke on.
1: Sounds good. We're just going by the four-way at Lunch and Reed.
2: I'm halfway up the hill. You might turn north there, Justin, and see if you can see anything over across the Buncombe Hollow area.
1: Copy, that's what Max and I were talking about. Max was saying we should go that way, so we'll head that way.
3: One caller who was seeing this from the lake.

it's now a night away, so I don't know that it would necessarily

Contact with Camper Sideway Management. They've had staff and members

0: Well, then, I'm going to be at Code 3 Chest Pain, 2600 East 35th. Oh. 11, I got you en route. 1610, I got you cleared. You're 20, post 4, please.
1: Page 2123.

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0: here.
1: Yeah, Sandy calls. Not all of them going our way, but we're just at the entrance of Buncombe Hollow. But nothing seen on our end either.
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0: Так, а вообще... Seven responding. 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We're not. 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
1: No worries. 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
0: Thank you. I'm like in the 829 and 57.
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0: 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State 1671, this will be code 1 for trial, 13000 Northeast 55th Street. And 1613-13 is going to be code 3 chest pain at 9120 Northeast Ammo Loop.
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Priority 5, truck 5, carbon monoxide fire alarm, 2507 Northeast 59th Street. Priority 5, truck 5, carbon monoxide fire alarm, 2507 Northeast 59th Street.

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Priority 5, engine 4, automated crash alert, northeast 4th Lane Boulevard and northeast 162nd Avenue. Priority 5, engine 4, automated crash alert, northeast 4th Lane Boulevard and northeast 162nd Avenue. Map page 2212.

0: vitals. We've got a patient with people that are going to lead to the hospital.
1: That's what you're looking for. That's what you're looking for.
2: 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There was another unit that came up. I walked on you, go again.

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I am fresh out of BLS, 8507 Northeast 8th Way at Hudson's Bay. And Medic 1509, let's go ahead and make it 5-8.

0: Crossing 12, would you have you cleared your 20? I'm going to have you take over 18's Cove One Call. You guys are right across the road from it for an inner facility. Hayes, I live at the northeast 8th way. 18, let's stand you down and continue you down to 5-8 and 16, and let's go with the OG plan post 36.
1: 12 for 20.
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1: Priority 5, engine 26, unknown outside fire situation, 16221 Northeast 50th Avenue. Priority 5, engine 26, unknown outside fire situation, 16221 Northeast 50th Avenue, map page 3218.
2: Southern Southwest is green.

Priority 5, engine 11, burning complaint, 10500 Northeast 86th Street at Silver Star Elementary School. Priority 5, engine 11, burning complaint, 10500 Northeast 86th Street at Silver Star Elementary School. Map page 2204.

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1: To recording

0: last chance female voice being ready to go. What was your unit number? It was breaking up.
1: 16, 16, 16. There you go. Where is it?
0: 16, 16. Copy. Thank you. Head up to, actually, let's take you over to 49 Alpha.

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1: 16-4, copy, post 3-4. You are good for federal. Thank you so much for your help. You have a good night.
2: Two copies. Have a good night.
1: 16-5, I have you clear at 20. I'm going to give you a hospice discharge. Just going down to Ray Higby Hospice. That's ready to go. Patient's coming out of room 648 here at Salmon Creek. She's a 93-year-old female. Looks like she just needs a PCS form.

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Priority 5, engine 63, commercial fire alarm, 2211 Northeast 139th Street at Legacy Salmon Creek Hospital, LSC. Map page 3126.

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1: We arrived to a backyard illegal burn at 16403 Northeast 50th Avenue. We're going to be putting it out.
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2: Priority 2, engine 4, truck 5, traffic accident, Northeast 137th Avenue and Northeast 81st Street. Priority 2, engine 4, truck 5, traffic accident, Northeast 137th Avenue and Northeast 81st Street. Response channel, Ops 51, map page 2202.

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0: 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Priority 4, engine 3, fire boat 1, battalion 1, drowning, 5201 Northeast 223rd Avenue.
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1: 1613, copy that. Actually, head you over to 40, 1629, I'll head you to 45 Charlie.

0: 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I have coverage just about there for you.
1: Okay, copy. 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

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Medic 16-7.

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0: 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Medic 1627, code 3 for an MVA at 76th and Covington.
1: Seven.
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2: Number 8.
1: Northeast 76th Street and Northeast Covington Road, map page 2209.
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1: 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Priority 2, engine 9, assault, 3701 Southeast 176th Avenue, map page 1306.

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2: 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South Andreessen Road and MacArthur Boulevard, map page 2231.

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1: Daddy.
0: If you were in that medical need, they were waiting for us, and they're coming up into her vehicle.
1: I wasn't, I copied that. I was wondering why we were going. I will cancel.

0: 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Any chance we can get a lunch?
1: 1611, that is the plan. You just got stuck in a bad spot for a minute there.
0: 1611, copy, and thank you so much.

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1: I got your spirit. Page 1671, I just realized I had you do the 36. Sorry, I'm going to get you swapped over to 19th, so you'll be taking over. Good one, psychiatric, on Southeast 10th. Thank you, my apologies. Continue to study.
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0: 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Priority 2, Engine 5, Assault, 6711 Northeast 63rd Street, at Safeway, Map Page 2207.
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0: 16:19, the parties are separated with what is reported to be the victim has left in her Mustang, and there's the main aggressor is still there. But it's been reported that she seems totally calm and fine, and she's standing in the parking lot just talking to a male at this point. So that's up to you.
1: Squad 5, it's up to you guys. They are separated.
0: One of them is in the parking lot of the Safeway talking with a man, and our victim that you guys are heading to is going to be in front of the AT&T store.
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3: 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Thank you so much for your help today. Have a good night.
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0: The person at this residence said they don't want any help, so we're going to clear it. And AMRO as well.
1: I copy.

0: the 5-minute section of the morning. Be clear here, this individual does not want EMS.
1: 1611, copy that. Let's get you straight over to 5-8 and let me know when you're there. Your flight's clear and heading to ops. Thank you so much for your help. You have a good night.
2: 65 copies. Thank you. You're good night as well.

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0: 1610, code 3 unknown problem at 2201 Grand Boulevard. 1612, did you have traffic? I think I walked on you.
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0: Priority 2, Engine 1, Unknown Problem, 2201 Grand Boulevard, at Walmart. Priority 2, Engine 1, Unknown Problem, 2201 Grand Boulevard, at Walmart. Map page 2124. Priority 4, Engine 63, 6 person, 11300 Northeast Building Terrace. Priority 4, Engine 63, 6 person, 11300 Northeast Building Terrace. Map page 3135.
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Priority 2, engine 61, 6 person, 8910 Northeast 15th Avenue, Unit 23, at Westridge Apartment. Priority 2, engine 61, 6 person, 8910 Northeast 15th Avenue, Unit 23, at Westridge Apartment. Map page 2102.

0: 1671 was clear with a refusal.
1: 71 echo with a refusal, head over to 34 for post. Sixteen, head up to 38. There was another unit that just talked. 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

0: Think of Jules, put with DD in pursuit, westbound Sandy from 148th, possibly in route to 205 Bridge North, then TL BMW, DC for reckless and elude.
1: Washington.
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Priority 2, Truck 1, breathing problems, 7801 Northeast 12th Street, Unit 7. Priority 2, Truck 1, breathing problems, 7801 Northeast 12th Street, Unit 7, map page 2229.

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2: Yeah, it's a charge of the nose right there.

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1: Drawings, coming to stop. 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

0: 1919. We're Coastal here on scene. We're going to be extended for patient care, trying to figure out different avenues here. So, we're good for.
1: Lieutenant Jack, that'd be good for 1649.

Hi, this is Coast Patrol, Pier 21. They want you to have them to this call, please, and test them out.

0: Easter for Fredo. Thanks for your help the other night.
1: I don't think you have a nice one.

0: 1627. We're going to be delayed due to a copy error.
1: 1627, I copy that. Medic 1613, code 3 overdose, 9300 Northeast Van Mill Drive.
0: 1613, I'm out.
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1: 36, please.

0: Are we code 4 answer?
1: Nope. You're still Stage in. DTR just arrived. The last note says let AMR know that it's going to be a bit longer.
0: Okay.

0: 100 KLC car, engine no collision, northbound 205 just south of exit 27, blocking the right lane, box truck, and a white and gray car.
1: Three three now.